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Now there's a way to enjoy Radio Art even more. 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

two left feet, but oh so neat, has sweet Georgia Brown. They all sigh and want to die for sweet Georgia Brown. I'll tell you why, and you know I don't lie, not much.

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1: 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Where, Marie? Where, Marie? Where, Marie? One zona. She feels so pretty. Fama to me. Fama to me. Oh, no, no, no, no, no, no. Oh, no, no, no, no, no, the bracciata, oh, no, no, the bracciata, bracciata, oh, no, no, the, oh, no, no, the bracciata, come on, boy, what's the matter? 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Quando zona, ci pensa per te. Ha, ha, ha, ha.

I believe in wishing wells, and I also believe in a lot of things the daisy tells. I believe that a full leaf clover brings lots of luck, lots of joy, lots of happiness. I believe those things. And when it's Christmas,

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If you wish for the dream by the wishing well, don't tell your wish or you

And when it's Christmas, I believe in Santa Claus. Why do I believe? I guess

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Gotta give a little, take a little, and let your poor heart break a little. That's the story of, that's the glory of love.

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1: Say, Frank, you want to take a walk?
2: Well, sure, sweetie. Just pick a street.
1: Piccadilly Circus.
2: Oh, I'd rather not.
1: Champs-Élysées?
2: Mais non.
1: Times Square?
2: Nah, 'cause there's nothing can compare with strolling along Peachtree Street with my baby on my arm. I've got

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0: Yes, Frank.
1: How come the sweetest peach in Georgia hails from Maysville, Kentucky?
0: Let's not get it around.
1: I can be reached with...

0: 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What you doing back here in the USA?
1: Well, Santo Domingo just wouldn't let me be. So I ran out on my visa before it ran out on me. But when I ran, I was no chump. I shanghaied the drummer, the guy that made the rumba jump.

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You're lovely. You know what? You're lovely. But oh, what you do to me. 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When you dance, you're charming and you're gentle, especially when you do the continental. 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

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For heaven rest us, I'm not asbestos, and that's why I won't dance. 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

In a little honky-tonky village in Texas, there's a guy who plays the best piano by far. He can play piano any way you like it, but the kind he plays the best is 8 to the bar. 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

the bar. A plank, a plank, a plank, plank, plank, plank, plonking on the keys. A riff, a rap, a riff, rap, riff, rap, riffing out with ease.

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1: I don't care what the weatherman says. 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I'm certain the sun will shine. I don't care how the weather vane points. 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When your eyes look into mine, oh gee.

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I believe in wishing wells, and I also believe in a lot of things the daisy tells. I believe that a fool be clover brings lots of luck, lots of joy, lots of happiness. I believe those things. And when it's Christmas, I believe in Santa Claus. Why do I believe? I guess that I believe because, yes, I believe that dreams come true if you wish for the dream by the wishing well. Don't tell your wish

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Why do I believe? I guess

What's that? What's that? What time? All right.

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Everywhere I go, the people know the part I'm playing. Paid for every dance, selling each romance. Oh, what they said. There will come a day.

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